Flex, Excite Sounds, with your host Chris the Chick. Right, today is market day here in New Brighton, so make sure you get down to the green, because I've just seen some pirates moving around, so that must mean the pirate show is coming very soon, so get your kids down here if they love pirates. Also, make sure you get to the Christchurch City Council website, where there is a page there telling you about all the things you can do this weekend for Matariki. There's plenty going on, especially if you love Lego at the Wolfbrook Arena. You heard it here first. Right, I've got some great music coming your way. I've got a double play from Earth, Wind & Fire, because why not? Journey, Duran Duran, Guns N' Roses, The Cars. But before that, it's Billy Joel. It's the Uptown Girl. Yes, yes, you're listening to me, Chris the Chick. This is Seaside Sounds, New Brighton's only community radio station.

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Kumara soup, and it has worked wonders for me. I've perked up lovely jubbly. Right, yes, growing New Brighton, doing great things in New Brighton. Right, let's look at this day in music. So today is the 11th of July 2026. Back in 2004, UK band McFly went to number one on the UK album chart with Room on the Third Floor. They broke the record set by the Beatles as the youngest group ever to debut at number one on the album charts. In 2004, The Darkness replaced David Bowie at this year's Tea in the Park in Scottish Festival following his heart operation. Other acts appearing included Muse, Franz Ferdinand, Faithless, Scissor Sisters, Black Eyed Peas and Pink. In 2002, the funeral of the Who's bass player John Entwistle took place at a church in the Cotswolds. More than 200 mourners filed into the 12th century church of St. Edward in the Stow-on-the-Wold. Entwistle was found dead in a Las Vegas hotel room on June the 27th. Very sad, I do remember that as well. In 1992, a range of eight ties designed by Jerry Garcia of the Grateful Dead went on sale in the US. President Bill Clinton bought a set. The collection grossed millions in the US by the end of the year. There you go, who would have thought? In 1981, the Specials had their second and final UK number one with Ghost Town. Despite being the song about Coventry, the band chose to film the video of themselves driving a Vauxhall Cresta around some empty London streets. There you go. That's one way of getting your dig into London when you come from Coventry. I never knew that. What else have we got going on? Birthdays. Let's have a look at birthdays. So in 1975, Mick McMurray, the drummer from Northern Irish alternative rock band Ash, was born in 1975. In 1975, also Lil Kim, the US singer, who had a 1997 UK number 11 single, Not Tonight. Suzanne Vega, the American singer-songwriter, had a UK number 2 single, Tom's Dinner, or Diner, should I say. She was born in 1959. There you go. Unfortunately, there's no real famous people. I do apologise. My bad. Right, let's get back to the music. Here's the second song from Earth, Wind & Fire. It's Boogie Wonderland. Yes, yes, you're listening to me, Chris the Chick. It's a 70s disco, and there's nothing you can do about it. On Seaside Sounds.

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Bigger, with Men at Work, Cool of the Gang, Get Down on It, and New Zealand's Split Ends. The New Zealand Retro Weekly Top 40 Countdown, this time around July 1982. 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
1: Yes, yes, welcome back, Seaside Sounds. We've your host, Chris the Chick. Yes, what a fantastic voice that guy had before. Right, let's get on to this day in music. Right, what is happening in Autotar? This day in music, what am I talking? We did that before. Let's get to undertheradar.co.nz for all your live music this weekend in Autotar here at Christchurch. Right, tonight at 8:30 p.m. at Churchill's. That's right, is the Western Haku's Tiwaiapunamu tour. Yes, so get yourself down there. This is a alternative metal punk hardcore rock type of night. So if you fancy some hard-hitting, sweaty Betty action, get yourself down to Churchill's tonight for that. Right, at the Darkroom. At 8 p.m. it is Dilemma. Yes, that's right. Playing tonight, Dilemma are back, bringing their unique indie pop rock sound to the Darkroom. Hannah's beautiful, soulful voice weaves over Hugh's intricate guitar playing and Liam's inventive drumming, resulting in finely crafted original songs ranging from light acoustic to a wall of noise. The strength of the songs and interplay will always surprise and delight. Yes. So get yourself down to the Darkroom for Dilemma tonight, 8 p.m. The Umami Disco at the Rambler at 7:45 p.m. tonight. So if you're into a bit of DJ electronic soul funk music, get yourself to the Rambler in Christchurch tonight for that. What else have we got? The Space Academy, Lewis Park, Deaf and Limbo with Tom Doogie and Louise Loon. That's tonight at 8 p.m. at the Space Academy. And also tonight at 8 p.m. at the Wunderbar. Ah, yes, ich bin traurig, es hat mir eine Witzbitte. It's the Fusion Underground. Yes, that's alternative EDM, jazz and rock. Well, there you go, there's a mix, isn't it? Hey, that's tonight at the Wunderbar. This is all brought to you by undertheradar.co.nz, where you can buy all your tickets if you want to go and see some live music tonight in Autotahi, Christchurch. Right, let's get back to the music. I got a bit of corner shop for you. Yes, it's a Brimful of Asher playing live, loud, or loud, live, and in your ears here on Seaside Sounds. Yes, yes, you're listening to me, Chris the Chick. This is Seaside Sounds.

Back Seaside Sounds with your host Chris the Chick. That's of course DJ Jazzy Jeff and the Fresh Prince. Yes, the sun's out here at the market. That's why that song's playing, because I'm getting a little bit excited. The place is warming up. Yes, we're at a balmy 9.9 degrees. Why would you want to get any hotter? Right, talking of balmy stuff, I've got three cracking dance music songs coming your way. I'm playing them because tonight, as you well know, from 7 till 8, I have my dance hour. So make sure you're paying attention to that tonight and having a listen. Yes, yes, this is Darude, I Feel the Beat. Yes, on Seaside Sounds with your host, Chris the Chick. Pump it up, we're partying.

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1: Right here in our community, there's a space created for connection. The Village Green, Te Hia Tō Kuaka, a gathering place in the heart of Brighton Mall. 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Whether you're looking for a spot to connect with friends, a quiet moment of reflection, or a supportive environment to kickstart a local project, this is the place. Stop by and say hello. Let's keep building something beautiful together. After all, this green belongs to you.
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2: Yes, yes, welcome back. Seaside Sounds with your host, Chris the Chick. Right, you know what time it is. Yes, it's time for Coastal Cackles. That sound. Yeah, I'm pretty sure there's a few people out there that make haste and leave the room as soon as that song comes on. I know I would if I knew what was coming down the speakers right now. So, this is the part of the show where I tell you dad jokes and I hope for the best because I haven't read them beforehand. Have you heard about the chocolate record player? It sounds pretty sweet. What did the ocean say to the beach? Nothing. It just waved. Why do seagulls fly over the ocean? Because if they flew over the bay, we'd call them bagels. I only know 25 letters of the alphabet. I don't know why. How does the moon cut his hair? Eclipse it. Oh my words. I like that one. What did one wall say to the other? I'll meet you at the corner. What did the zero say to the eight? That belt looks good on you. A skeleton walks into a bar and says, "Hey bartender, I'll have one beer and a mop." Where do fruits go on vacation? Paris. I asked my dog, "What's 2 minus 2? He said nothing. What did the baby corn say to the mama corn? Where's popcorn? What's the best thing about Switzerland? I don't know, but the flag is a big plus. It started so well. It started so well and ended so badly. I can't help

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Welcome back, ladies and gentlemen, to Seaside Sounds. It's the end of the show. Much rejoicing to be done, and many emails to be sent from me mother asking me, why, oh why, do you embarrass us, Chris, the chick? Yes. Right, so just to recap, make sure you get to the Christchurch City Council website with all the events that are going on this weekend, like the Christchurch Brick Show, the Kai Poi Lights, there's beginner ice skating sessions, there's the Canterbury Inferno versus the Whakatapu Wild. Yes, that's the Nation League's women's ice hockey team. So yeah, get yourself that tonight. Oh, it's at 4:15, so if you want to watch some ice hockey, get yourself down to the Alpine Ice at 495 Brougham Street. Also, get yourself to undertheradar.co.nz for all your live music needs that are going on here in Ōtautahi, Christchurch. I will be back with you next week, hopefully feeling a little bit better and not so ill. But that's just the way it is. But yeah, it leaves me to say arrivederci, auf Wiedersehen, hasta la vista, au revoir, kakitayador. No, what am I talking? Oh, see, I can't even do it. I can't do it anymore. That's it. I'm resigning. Right. But yes, I will see you next week. Hopefully, yeah, again, a little bit better and more sound of mind. Otherwise, Wee Dave will come in here and he'll just take over. And you don't want that. That's worse than coastal cackles. Right, I'm going to leave you with Neil Young. He's rocking in the free world. Yes, yes. You've been listening to me, Chris the Chick. I'll be back next Saturday from 10:30 a.m. Yes, yes.

0: 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What's up in New Brighton?
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2: Hello, baby. Yeah, this is the Big Bopper speaking.

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0: Italia, man. 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
1: Hey, it's better beer than that.
0: What's that to you, dear Tyler? What?
2: Nobody's better. Charlie down at the nightclub. 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
0: Bossy!

0: 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What's up in New Brighton?
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1: Have you ever wanted to play petanque? 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

0: 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What's up in New Brighton?
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1: Looking to play indoor bowls? 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

0: 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What's up in New Brighton?
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0: 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What's up in New Brighton?
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1: Kia ora, coastal dwellers. 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

0: 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What's up in New Brighton?
1: Have you ever wanted to play petanque? 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
2: Hey you! 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Watch this! This is the heavy, heavy monster sound! The nuttiest sound around! So if you're coming off the street and you're beginning to feel the heat, well listen, Buster, you better start to move your feet to the rockin'est, rock-steady beat of madness!

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And New Zealand's Split Ends. 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

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Also, 10am to 2pm on a Saturday. 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

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I say you look so fine that I really want to make you mine. 4, 5, 6, come on and get your kicks. 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
1: Looking to play indoor bowls? 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

0: we ready?
1: Yes, we are.
0: Are we steady?
1: Yes, we are.
0: Then let's do it. Right across Aotearoa, New Zealand, it's
1: Susie and Friends.
0: Hello, my friend. Kia ora e hoa. I'm Susie Cato.
2: I'm Trevor. Welcome to the show.
3: And I'm Sound Man Phil. And what have we got for you today? Yes, here's today's Super Sound Megamix.
0: That's a really good one, Phil. Thanks for that.
3: Thank you, Susie.
0: Well, in a packed program today, we talk to Toby, Josh, Alex, Chris and Zoe about the rules they have at home. 9-year-old Maya tells us about a cool book. And we have more fun facts about things in our solar system.
4: Fun facts!
0: Oh, that reminds me. How do you get an astronaut's baby to sleep?
2: Oh, I don't know, Susie. How do you get an astronaut's baby to sleep?
0: You rock it.
2: Some of the musical highlights today include the Jungle Zoo with Miss Nadia, Washing Hands with Hey Dubby, and Wave Goodbye from Judy Cranston and Kindy Rock. Oh, and a song about a monkey. From CBT Time.
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0: Starting the music now with a very funny Spell of These song called Other.
5: Oh. Wait, Moose, I want to introduce it first.

0: close. Nobody says other. Not even in Canada. It's other.
1: I'm pretty sure it says other.
0: No, it looks like other, but you say other. Let's try it again and
1: okay.
0: I'll show you.
1: Oh.
0: Let me sing it and I'll show you how it goes. Okay, you ready?

0: Well, that was great. You want to do another one?
1: Ow, brother.
2: Spellides and O-T-H-E-R. It's not pronounced over. It's pronounced other. Love that song. Spellides are a local family band featuring Steph, Finn, and their 9-year-old son, Freddy. Awesome stuff, Spellides. Check out their videos on YouTube.
3: Yes, we love their music. It's clever, it's quirky, and it's very funny. Hey, we're hunting for jokes right now, so if you have one, please send it in. If you have two, you could send them in too. And we might just tell them on Susie and Friends. If you don't have a joke, we'd still love to hear from you. You might have a favourite song or story you'd like to hear too. Or maybe you'd like us to do a shout out to you, your friends, or your whānau. You can email susie@susie.co.nz or send us a message from our website, susie.co.nz, and you could just go there and hit the button that says,
1: "Say what?"
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4: Hi, I'm Maya and I'm 9 years old. Today I'm reviewing the book Woolies and Uggs, and it's by Emma Vera Jones and illustrated by Lisa Allen. It's about a little girl called Luella who insists on doing things her way, like wearing warm woolies and Uggs on a hot summer's day to the beach and eating Marmite with her porridge. Luella is my favourite because she does some outrageous things like putting sunscreen on the dog. I think my favourite part of the book is here because Luella says the thing that her mum has been telling her to do all through the book. She says, "Mum, now do you see? Sometimes it's good to listen to me," which is what her mum had been saying all through. I like the illustrations because they're really funny, and I think Lisa Allen has done a good job. I like how she's drawn green goggles on the dog while he's swimming on the ocean. I think the message for the story is that kids should listen to their parents, but sometimes the parents should listen to their kids. I think it reminds me of the time that my mum took us to Takapuna Beach, and it was sunny to begin with, but then the rain came and we all had to huddle under the umbrella till it stopped. I think most kids would enjoy it. I think 10 and under would mostly enjoy it because it's really funny and it has great rhyming words. My brother, who is 6, enjoyed it too. My name is Maya and this was my review on Woolies and Uggs, written by Emma Vera Jones and illustrated by Lisa Allen. I hope you get your hands on a copy of this book because I know that you'll really enjoy it.
5: It's our time.
1: Time for a Susie song.

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Hide am I, it's fine, I won't hurt you, friends of mine.

0: That's the fresh and funky, super exciting brand new song from our own Susie Cato with her friends Parrot in the Pocket. It's called Bugs in My Backyard. Hey, maybe you could see how many of the bugs from Susie's new song you can find in your backyard. Oh, that's a little job for you to do after Susie and Friends has finished. The song title again, Bugs in My Backyard.
1: Before that was Maya talking about a book she loved called Woolies and Uggs. It's the story of young Luella who wears her sheepskin boots everywhere she goes, even to the beach. Woolies and Uggs was written by Emma Vere Jones and it's in bookshops and libraries right across the motu.
0: Oh, that is the email alert. Who's it from? It's from Kimmy. Kia ora, Kimmy.
1: Ooh, this says, Hi, I am Kimmy. Kia ora, Kimmy. I am 6. I like Spellades. They help me spell. They are funny. That's fantastic, Kimmy. Kimmy also says, I have a joke. Here it is. What is a Taniwha's favourite dinner?
0: I don't know, Kimmy. What is a Taniwha's favourite dinner?
1: Fish and ships. Thanks so much for that joke, Kimmy. It's so good. Ka pai tō mahi. Next, a song about the jungle zoo. Ooh, I wonder what animals you might find in a jungle zoo. Do you think you'd find tigers? What about gorillas? And parrots? Monkeys? Tree frogs? What else? Have a think.
0: This is Susie and Friends with Susie Cato.
1: That's me, kia ora.
0: Trevor, that's me.
2: And what's happening
0: Bill.
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3: 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The Village Green, Te Hia Tō Kuaka, a gathering place in the heart of Brighton Mall. 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
1: And a quick reminder, if you're in Auckland next Sunday, April the 19th, My Sounds Fun concert is happening at the Tuning Fork in central Auckland. And with me is a very special guest, Craig Wonky Donkey Man Smith. Tickets are at Moshtix. I hope I get to see you there. It's next Sunday, April the 19th.
0: Do, do, do, do, do, do. Yep, it is time for birthdays. Let's open up the birthday book and check out the party people.
1: Happy birthday, Jared Tahitahi. Thomas is 7. Happy birthday, Thomas. Love from Mum and Dad. And Emma East is 8. Happy birthday from Mum, Dad and Kaylin. Lily Shaw, happy birthday to you. Yakov Cohen, happy birthday from Mum, Dad and Ilana. And happy birthday, Finn Mundy, from all your whānau. And also Riley and Morgan. Happy birthday, Eli Lolani. Happy 5th birthday, Luca. Happy birthday, Charlotte, from your sister Zara. And Scarlett is 7 in a couple of days. Happy birthday, Scarlett, from Kylie, Bart and Millie. And if you're on our birthday list, or one we might have missed...
2: Happy...
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0: If you know someone with a special day coming up and you would like us to say happy birthday, we need to know the birthday person's name, birth date and age. And you can include a short message if you like as well. The email susie@susie.co.nz or do it on our website susie.co.nz.
1: Soon we have a story. It's the third episode of our series Chad Awesome Sauce and the Voyage to Voyager. But first, how about we have a giggle, a chuckle and a laugh with Annabelle, Mia and Hilda. Three kids just like you telling their best jokes.
7: It's joke time!
8: Why did the horse cross the road?
1: Ooh, I don't know. Why did the horse cross the road?
8: To get to its neighbours.
1: Oh, very good.
7: Why did the chicken cross the basketball court?
1: Oh, I haven't heard that one. Why did the chicken cross the basketball court?
7: She heard the referee calling fouls.
1: Excellent. Very good.
9: Why didn't the skeleton go to the ball?
10: I don't know. Why didn't the skeleton go to the ball?
9: Because it didn't have anybody to go with.
7: Now on Susie and Friends, it's time for a story.
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12: That's me.

0: the Red Planet. Named after the Roman god of war and regular invader of Earth since 1898.
1: Are you doing another captain's log, Uncle Chad?
0: Absolutely, young Kira. Take a look out of that window there.
1: Wow, that's Mars, all right. Look how red it is.
0: Yeah, I always thought of it as more of an orangey brown myself. Let's take a closer look, shall we?
1: Oh, Uncle Chad, remember what happened on Venus when you wanted a closer look? We nearly got crushed like bugs.
2: Hang on, Space Cadet.
1: Uncle Chad, what are you doing? We're going to crash on the planet.
0: It's okay. I've done this plenty of times before, and I've crashed less than half of those times. This is the Mariner Valley. Hit me with some facts, Carl.
3: The biggest canyon in the solar system, the Mariner Valley, is as long as the entire USA, and parts of it are nearly 7 kilometers deep.
0: Have you ever been to the Grand Canyon on Earth, Kira? This is like the grand canyon. It's the grandest canyon. But it's not the only biggest thing on Mars. Check out what we're flying towards.
1: Mount Olympus!
3: Mount Olympus, or Olympus Mons, is over 3 times the height of Mount Everest on Earth.
1: That's one big mountain. Is it true that Mars once had oceans, Carl?
3: That's what a lot of people think. There are plenty of places around Mars that look like dried-up riverbeds or lakes. Even some small oceans.
0: What? You mean I could have gone surfing on Mars?
1: A few million years ago, maybe?
0: Hey, I'm not that old, Cheeky. Now, Carl, where do the Martians live?
3: What Martians?
0: You know, the ones that always invade the Earth. I want to buzz one of their houses in my ship. Show them that they can't push us Earthlings around anymore.
3: Captain Awesome Sauce, Martians are just fiction. Make believe. There may still be life on Mars, but it's probably no bigger than bacteria.
1: I think you really need to update your science library, Uncle Chad.
0: Huh. Well, enough sightseeing for now. Back to space we go. This next bit could be a bit tricky.
1: Why is that, Uncle Chad?
0: Because we have to safely traverse the deadly asteroid belt on our way to Jupiter. And I have it on good authority that the odds against it are 3,720-1.
1: Should I strap in?
0: I think you'd better. Coming up on the asteroid belt in 5, 4, 3, 2, 1.
1: I don't see any asteroids, Uncle Chad.
0: Well, maybe my nav computer is on the fritz. Wait, there's one.
1: And there's another one. Way over there. They do seem rather far apart, don't they?
0: They do a bit. Hey, Carl, what's the story? Are we still in the outskirts or what?
3: The asteroid belt is actually made up of 4 large asteroids, none of which are near to us at the moment. The remaining asteroids are so far apart that the odds of colliding with one of them are roughly 1 in a billion.
0: Huh. I think we can take our seatbelts off then.
1: Jupiter! Look, Uncle Chad, it's Jupiter! Oh, such a pretty planet, though. All those cloud patterns, red, yellow, white. Look, Uncle Chad, the great red spot.
0: What? I cleanse and exfoliate. I don't have pimples.
1: No, Uncle Chad. On the planet Jupiter. It's a giant red colored storm that's bigger than the Earth. And it's been there for hundreds of years.
3: Do you both want to know what's really interesting about the Jupiter system?
1: Yes?
3: The fact that it may just be home to alien life.
4: Could it be true? Is there alien life somewhere on or around Jupiter? Tune in next time to find out on Chad Awesome Sauce and the Voyage to Voyager!

0: Ooh, that's Chad Awesome Sauce and the Voyage to Voyager, Episode 3. Episode 4, when our intrepid space explorers head towards giant Jupiter, will be on the next Susie and Friends. Make sure you're here for that.
1: And we got an email from Heidi, who loves Chad Awesome Sauce and wonders how much of the story is true. Well, Heidi, the story is fiction, and that means it's a made-up story. But the facts about space, the solar system, and the planets are all true.
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3: Fun facts!
2: Fun facts!
1: And today, more fun facts about our solar system. And today's fun facts are about the Sun, the Earth, and the dwarf planets. Fun fact one. The Sun is a star. The star in the middle of our solar system. The Sun's gravity holds the solar system together, keeping everything from the biggest planets to the smallest rocks spinning around it. Fun fact 2. The Earth is our home planet. It's the third planet from the Sun, and it's the only planet we know that's the home to living things. Fun fact 3. Our solar system has 8 planets and 5 dwarf planets. Dwarf planets are round, like regular planets, but they're much, much smaller. And just like planets, dwarf planets travel around the Sun. But the difference is that, because they're small, dwarf planets don't have a clear path around the Sun, so it can be a bit of a bumpy ride, as dwarf planets often collide with other objects like asteroids.
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3: In their launch box.
0: Launch box. Very good. 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

0: Haroya ringaringa, wash your hands. That's Hey Dubby. And Hey Dubby are an award-winning animated music group who makes fun songs for kids. That song was especially for expert hand washers, Casey and Dom.
1: 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Just remember, it is Hey, H-E-Y, Dubby, D-U-B-Y. This is Susie and Friends, Aotearoa's favourite kids show, and we've had some emails and messages, haven't we?
0: We sure have. Kia ora to Hogan, who's 7. Hi Charlie and Donnie Kramer, and hello to the Katene whanau. Hi to Elke, Kel and Darcy. Hi 9-year-old Filbert and the Lewis Schmidt family. And a special hello to Rue and Josh Lang, who love Susie and Friends. Yay, that is amazing, Rue and Josh. We love that you love Susie and Friends. Thanks for listening.
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0: 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This coming week, we upload our 300th story in the Susie's Book Corner playlist. It's a special one with a special craft idea that I'm going to share with you too. We're on the countdown to the new series of You and Me, so this weekend, we're on to it. Hayley goes for a ride on a horse. We watch a wee mouse running on a wheel. And we find a frog sitting on a log and get to be wee froggies too. I wonder if your folks remember this episode. Come and join me and find out.
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0: Now we've got a song for Stella, who loves monkeys. It's by CBT Time and it's called I'm a Monkey Too.

0: Monkey, monkey.
1: It's Susie and Friends with me, Susie Cato. Kia ora. And that's I'm a monkey.
2: What's that you've got, Susie?
1: This is an email from the SPCA. A reminder they sent in about their drawing competition, which closes in about a week.
2: Oh, that's right. The animal superhero drawing competition?
1: That's it. There are 5 prize packs worth $100 each. To enter, just imagine yourself as an animal guardian and do a drawing of it. Maybe you're rescuing a furry friend, feeding a hungry pet, protecting the environment, or just showing kindness to wild animals. Well, entries close April the 19th, and there are more details at spca.nz/kindmatters. You can enter there too. That's spca.nz/kindmatters. Draw yourself as an animal hero to win one of 5 $100 prize packs.
2: Oh, sounds good. Can I enter?
1: Well, there are different age groups. So, are you under 5?
2: No.
1: Oh, okay. Between 5 and 7 years old?
2: No.
1: 8 to 10?
2: No.
1: 11 to 13?
2: No.
1: How about 14 to 16 years old?
2: No, it sounds like I'm a bit too old, Susie. Unless there's a category for granddads.
1: Sorry, no granddad category that I can see, so I'm afraid you can't enter this one, Trevor.
2: Oh, well, it was worth a try. Okay, now let's do the draw for last week's competition.
1: Yes, let's. The prize was a huge imagination face painting kit worth $149 from Palette Pals, with enough toxin-free biodegradable face paint product to paint over 150 faces. They've got smaller kits, but this one is huge and has brushes, sponges, dabbers, 2 pots of eco-friendly glitter, a stencil with 8 different shapes and patterns, an apron and a soft cloth, and 3 paint palettes loaded with non-toxic face paint that's good for all skin types. To get into the draw, you had to tell us your favourite face paint character. And because the prize is such a big one, we were running the competition across Facebook and Instagram, as well as the website. So there are loads of entries in the randomizer. And this week, it's Phil's turn to start up the randomizer and find a winner.
3: Alrighty, do you want to join in some backwards counting? We're going to do some. We're going to count down from 6, and we're going like this. 6, 5, 4, 3, 2, 1, go! You ready? Counting down from 6. 6, 5, 4, 3, 2, 1, go!
1: Nice countdown, Phil.
3: Oh, thank you.
1: Did you join in? Thanks if you did. And here's our winner. The name will go up on our website in 2 ticks. More winning with this week's competition in just a minute.
2: Hey, do you have rules at home? Like no jumping on the bed? Or shoes off inside? Do you know why we have rules? Well, mostly we have rules to keep people safe. Like if you jump on the bed, you could fall off and hurt yourself. Or break the bed. And if we wear shoes inside, the carpet gets a bit dirty and you might bring in germs that could make your whānau sick. So that's why we have rules. Any rules in your house, Susie?
1: Oh, yep, we have a few rules in our house. And one of the most important ones is to be kind. It doesn't matter if you're tired or you're feeling grumpy. Everybody feels that way. You still have to be kind to the other people in this house. That's the rule in our house. Well, one of the rules. We've got a few. Hey, soon we talk to a group of kids just like you who share some of the rules in their whare. There's also a song from Judy Cranston and Kindy Rock. So there's lots of fun.
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1: Kia ora.
3: Oh, that's the email alert, Susie. Here you go.
1: Oh, thank you, Phil. Oh, it's from six-year-old Artie. Kia ora, Artie. Oh, and it's a joke. Are you ready, Phil?
3: I'm ready, Susie.
1: How about you? Are you ready too? Okay. What do you call a flying monkey?
3: I don't know. What do you call a flying monkey?
1: A hot air baboon. Karawe, excellent. Thanks for your email, Artie.
0: Time to win with this week's competition.
1: Yes, the prize today is the Sounds Fun prize pack for April. And this month, it includes a book called Wonky Donkey's Big Surprise, because Craig Smith is joining me on the stage at the Tuning Fork in Auckland. Along with the book Wonky Donkey's Big Surprise, there's a copy of

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1: We talked about rules before and how we have rules to keep people safe. There are rules or laws about all sorts of things, like taking something that belongs to someone else. There are laws about driving too fast. And there are rules at school and at home as well. Well, today I'm talking to kids about rules they have at their house.
2: Kia ora, it's Trevor here talking to local children, kids just like you. Today I'm down at the park and today's big question, what rules do you have at home? G'day, what's your name?
3: Toby.
2: Toby, how old are you, my friend?
3: 9.
2: What rules do you have at home?
3: Well, we're not allowed to climb across this bar on our climbing frame.
2: Why would that be?
3: Because it's really creaky and stuff. And Mum doesn't let us, and she thinks it's going to collapse.
2: Hi, what's your name?
4: Joshua.
2: Joshua, how old are you?
4: 5.
2: Do you have any rules in your house?
4: Yes.
2: What's one rule you might have at your house?
4: We have to make our beds and we get $4.50.
2: You get $4.50 for making your bed?
4: Yeah.
2: That's great. Hi, what's your name?
5: Alexander.
2: Alexander, what rules do you have at home?
5: No talking with our mouth full.
2: Why do you think you have a rule about no talking with your mouth full?
5: Because it's rude.
2: Good boy, thank you very much. G'day, what's your name?
6: Chris.
2: How old are you?
6: 11.
2: And what rules do you have at home?
6: My mum doesn't let me do any bike jumps higher than 1.5 meters.
2: Why do you think that might be?
6: She doesn't want me to hurt myself.
2: Hi, what's your name?
7: Zoe.
2: Zoe, how old are you?
7: 7.
2: Do you have any rules at your house?
7: We're not allowed to be mean to our brothers and sisters.
2: Why is that, do you think?
7: I don't know.
2: Thank you very much.
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0: This is Susie and Friends. That's Judy Cranston and Kindy Rock with Can You Wave Goodbye?
1: Oh, I can. Bye, ka kite.
0: Oh, don't say goodbye. We're not finishing just yet, Susie. Hey, before Judy, I talked to kids about some of the rules they have at home.
1: Oh, yes. Do you remember any of those rules? Let's see. There was no climbing on the highest bar on the climbing frame. Always make the bed. No talking with your
2: mouth full.
1: That's a good one. Oh, yes, and there was no bike jumps higher than 1.5 meters. Oh, and how about no being mean to brothers and sisters? You know what? Those are some very good rules, aren't they?
0: They are. And that's about it for today. We need to finish off and say thanks to everyone who helped with Susie and Friends this week.
1: Thanks, Trevor.
0: Oh, thank you, Susie.
1: Kia ora, Soundman Phil.
3: Thank you, Susie.
1: Could you please play us your Super Sound Megamix one last time?
3: Oh, yeah. What a good idea.
1: Thank you to our kid comedians today, Annabelle, Mia and Hilda. Thanks, 9-year-old Maya.

0: for telling us about the book Woolies and Uggs by Emma Vere Jones. And thank you, Peter and Hui Ling, for helping us with the Chad Awesome Sauce story. Kia ora, Toby, Josh, Alexander, Chris and Zoe for chatting about rules at home. And thanks for everyone who emailed, including Kimmy, Heidi, Casey and Dom, Stella and six-year-old Artie. Kia ora, New Zealand On Air, and a humongous, ginormous thanks to you for joining us today.
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0: 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What's up in New Brighton?
1: Have you ever wanted to play petanque? 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